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0: 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Leo here wrapping things up on this Sunday night. I hope you have a great rest of your weekend, as short as it may be. 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
3: 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Legendary performances by the icons of rock and roll. I'm Lisa Berrigan. Coming up, we'll hear classic live sets from Joe Walsh, Tom Cochran, and Lenny Kravitz. First, our headliner, the Rolling Stones. In August of 1989, the Stones kicked off their Steel Wheels tour. In just about a year's time, they crisscrossed the globe and played 115 concerts. Three of those concerts took place at Boardwalk Hall in Atlantic City, New Jersey. We're going to listen to the second night, December 19th, 1989. Joining the Stones as special guests were Eric Clapton, blues legend John Lee Hooker, and as you'll hear in just a few minutes, Axl Rose and Izzy Stradlin from Guns N' Roses. It was quite a night. Enjoy the show. Here's our headliner, the Rolling Stones. This is Live in Concert.

Thank you very much. Thank you. Welcome, everybody. Welcome. Welcome to those that you're here from New York City. In Philadelphia. All right. So we're going to do a couple of new songs for you. And we need some new songs and we can't just keep recycling old ones, you know. How do you like the new songs, okay? This one's called Rock and a Hard Place.

0: concert. 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

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When we were playing in LA, we met these guys who were playing this gig with us. 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And we'd like to introduce Axel and Izzy from Guns N' Roses.

winner, the Rolling Stones, with a little help from special guests Axl Rose and Izzy Stradlin from Guns N' Roses. It was captured live at Boardwalk Hall in Atlantic City, New Jersey during their

0: a brilliant 1991 live set from Joe Walsh.
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8: 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This is Lisa Berrigan. Our headliner is the Rolling Stones. We'll hear more of their legendary December 1989 concert in Atlantic City, New Jersey, later in the program. After releasing his ninth solo album, Ordinary Average Guy, Joe Walsh went on tour. It was during that tour on September 7th, 1991, that he played this amazing live set at the Wiltern Theater in Los Angeles. This is Live in Concert.

0: in concert. Joe Walsh.
1: Ladies and gentlemen, Mr. Valerio Sagucci on percussion.

0: It's Joe Walsh, recorded live at the Wiltern Theater in Los Angeles during his Ordinary Average Guy tour in September of 1991. This is Live in Concert. Our headliner is the Rolling Stones. We'll hear more of their legendary December 1989 concert in Atlantic City, New Jersey, a little later. Coming up next, an unbelievable live performance of Life is a Highway from Tom Cochran.
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7: 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Japan's surprise aerial assault on the U.S. naval base in Hawaii destroyed much of the Pacific Fleet and killed over 2,400 Americans. The attack abruptly ended American neutrality, immediately bringing the United States into World War II and unifying the nation to fight in both the Pacific and European theaters.
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0: 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This is Live in Concert. I'm Lisa Berrigan. Our headliner is the Rolling Stones. We'll hear more of their legendary December 1989 concert in Atlantic City, New Jersey, in just a few minutes. In the spring of 1992, Tom Cochran went out on a solo tour promoting his Mad Mad World album. He played this set at the Park West in Chicago. It was May 14th, 1992. This is Live in Concert.
1: You know, we started touring down here about 2.5 months ago in Washington, and played this song. We got off stage, and somebody came up to me and said, "You guys should do more Red Ryder covers." So this is a song that I wrote, and I did sing in Red Ryder, and but the important thing is not who wrote it and who performed it, but what the song is about, and that is the fact that freedom is something that we all come to recognize as a birthright, but it's not really a birthright, it's something that has to be protected. Anyways, it's, I guess, in a sense about the fact that nothing can be achieved with violence, and we live in a violent society. So hopefully one day this song won't be played really in the same light, except it's really a nostalgic number. Anyways, this song is called Lunatic Fringe. It goes like this.

0: answered.
1: You know, life is short, and it's shorter for some, but short for all of us. And it's kind of like a highway, isn't it, Pete? 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

0: It's Tom Cochran, recorded live at the Park West in Chicago during his Mad Mad World Tour in May of 1992. This is Live in Concert. Our headliner is the Rolling Stones. We'll hear more of their legendary December 1989 concert in Atlantic City, New Jersey, next.
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0: 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Welcome back to Live in Concert. I'm Lisa Berrigan. Our headliner is the Rolling Stones. We've been listening to a concert from their 1989 Steel Wheels Tour. It was captured live on December 19th, 1989, the middle night of a 3-night stand at Boardwalk Hall in Atlantic City, New Jersey. Joining the Stones on stage at this concert were special guests Axl Rose and Izzy Stradlin from Guns N' Roses. And as you'll hear later in this set, Eric Clapton and blues legend John Lee Hooker. Let's get back to it. Once again, here's our headliner, the Rolling Stones. This is Live in Concert.

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0: Fastest hand in Surrey, Barry. I wanted to tell you, when we were all kids, we drove up to the north of England and we saw one of our sort of childhood heroes, and we're very pleased to have him on the show tonight. Would you welcome, please, John Lee Hooker.

T-shirt. And thank you, Mr. Eric Clapton, our very good friend from Ripley.

0: Stones, along with special guests Eric Clapton and blues legend John Lee Hooker. It was recorded live on the second of three nights at Boardwalk Hall in Atlantic City, New Jersey, during their Steel Wheels tour in December of 1989. This is Live in Concert. The Stones Encore is going to blow you away. Stick around. It's coming up in just a few minutes. On the way next, Lenny Kravitz takes the stage. We'll hear a legendary performance in Paris, France from 2014.
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5: 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This is Live in Concert. I'm Lisa Berrigan. Our headliner is the Rolling Stones. We'll hear the encore from their legendary December 1989 concert in Atlantic City, New Jersey in just a few minutes. On November 23rd, 2014, during his Raise Vibration Tour, Lenny Kravitz made a stop at the Accor Hotels Arena in Paris, France, and put on this legendary performance. This is Live in Concert.

0: It's Lenny Kravitz, recorded live at the Accor Hotels Arena in Paris, France, during his Raise Vibration Tour in November of 2014. This is Live in Concert. Our headliner is the Rolling Stones. We'll hear the encore from their legendary December 1989 concert in Atlantic City, New Jersey, next.
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0: 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Welcome back to Live in Concert. I'm Lisa Berrigan. Don't miss Live in Concert next week. We'll hear classic live sets by Dire Straits, The Doors, and Night Ranger. Our headliner next week is Bruce Springsteen and the E Street Band. This week's headliner is the Rolling Stones. We've been listening to a legendary performance from their Steel Wheels tour. It was captured live on December 19, 1989, the middle night of a three-night stand at Boardwalk Hall in Atlantic City, New Jersey. We hope you enjoyed this legendary performance. Now check out the encore. Once again, it's our headliner, the Rolling Stones. This is Live in Concert.

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0: 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I'm Reggie Bibb filling in on this Monday night, Monday morning, whatever it's going to be, the six-hour shift. I don't even know who I'm filling in for. That was Ozzy with Close My Eyes Forever. I play that song a lot because I love that song. Let's have a colorful night together on Rock 107.
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0: Rock 107 getting right into it. I don't have a weekend theme to stick to, so I can play whatever classic rock I please. I posted to my Instagram and Facebook asking for requests, what classic rock, what artists you want to hear tonight. I am never in the studio with the phone line, so if you're calling in, tough luck. I'm sorry, that's probably ringing off the hook over there, but I'm never in that studio. It is way too cold over there. So you can send me requests on Facebook or Instagram. I am Reggie Bibb. Let's get into the classic rock. Kind of like my pay, it's Cheap Trick on Northeast PA's Classic Rock.

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0: 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That stupid REM song is going to be stuck in my head for the next 2 hours, so I'm going to try and mix it up here. I've got old stuff, I've got new stuff, it's all classic rock, Green Day, In Excess. I'm going to kick it off with nothing but the best, Aerosmith on Northeast PA's classic rock.

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0: Northeast PA's classic rock. That was AC/DC. It's after 1 in the morning. If that didn't wake you up, I don't know what will. Maybe the Blue Moon Wing Tour. 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

Northeast PA's classic rock. That was the Doobie Brothers, which is what Hoover says I am one half of. The other half is somebody on the Rock 107 crew. I'm curious if the listeners could figure out who that might be. This one is for Catherine out in Shavertown. I'm locked and loaded with Guns N' Roses on Rock 107.

0: Northeast PA's classic rock. That was Tesla with Love Song, which really threw me for a loop. It must be all the sleep deprivation because I saw the song title, I put it into play and everything, and for some reason I was completely expecting Love Shack to play. Don't know what's wrong with me. At least I'm sticking to the classic rock and I'm not straying too far away. I have fun here. I break stuff. I have fun. I play music loudly. That's pretty much what all of us do, even Prospector. He can't even run a race the right way. He's the taking the K out of race day. His No K is Saturday, October 10th from noon to 4 at Breaker Brewing Outpost in Archbold. It's $25 to get you in with proceeds benefiting Team Allied Services. And there is absolutely no running required. In fact, I'm pretty sure it's discouraged. You could probably skip, hop, do whatever you want. Just no running. Don't work hard. Don't stress yourself out. It's Prospector's No K, October 10th with Rock 107.
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0: Rock 107, getting right back to it. I'm trying to focus. I think I'm back on track now. I've got a good mix lined up here for Wendy out in Mountaintop. I have Bruce Springsteen. I've got Styx in here, Def Leppard, and I'm going to kick it off with Better Than Ezra on Rock 107.

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0: 107's Rock Royalty. That was Queen with Somebody to Love. I have the speakers at full blast in here. I love this shift because nobody's ever yelling at me for it. I'm in downtown Scranton, obviously, and if you are too, you can keep Rock 107 loud and clear at 107.3 throughout Courthouse Square, Steamtown, the Electric City sign, and beyond. Keep us with you no matter how you listen, no matter where you listen. 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

0: Northeast PA's classic rock. That was Nirvana. I'm having a blast on this weekday because I don't have a weekend theme that I have to really stick to. So I've got a good mix in here. I had The Offspring. I had Nirvana just now. Old, new, The Stones, Bruce Springsteen, you name it, I've got it. Send in some requests. As long as it's classic rock, I'll try to sneak it in there. Sneak it past Hoover and Prospector, who might yell at me for playing things that I shouldn't play. We'll make it work. Just send me whatever you want to hear. We have so much going on with Rock 107, I can barely keep up. The schedule is completely packed. We have Prospector's Noke. We just had a wine event this weekend. We have even more coming up that hasn't even been announced yet that I'm excited for. But right now, we are eating our way through Northeast PA looking for the best wings. 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
0: Rock 107's Roy G. Biv here, getting back into the music. I just realized how much newer stuff I was playing, like 90s classic rock, so let's hop into some Zeppelin, some Ozzy, and some Stones on Northeast PA's Classic Rock.

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0: 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I just had some older stuff on. 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It's Weezer on Northeast PA's

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0: Northeast PA's classic rock. I'm having a lot of fun with this shift. We have a lot of fun going on. The whole crew has a lot of fun up here, especially Prospector. He's a big goof. That's why he wants you to lace up your sneakers, or I guess not, because Prospector's No-K is October 10th from noon to 4 at Breaker Brewing Outpost. 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
0: 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I just had a couple blocks where I played pretty much all new stuff, all older stuff. Let's try and mix it all up here. I've got Queen, David Bowie, Pink Floyd, Poison, and first, we're going to start off with Stained on Northeast PA's Classic Rock.

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0: Northeast PA's classic rock after 4 a.m. I have the speakers blaring in here. That was Pearl Jam. I don't know how else to stay awake at this point. I am so sleep deprived. This isn't even much of a show. I'm just taking requests, playing classic rock, having a good time. I hope you are too. I know Neil Trauma has much more of a structured show because weekdays at 10, he gives you the 10 at 10. Monday through Thursday, it's 10 great songs from one great year. And then on Friday, it's the common theme. 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
0: Rock 107, jumping right back into the music. I have an earworm of a song stuck in my head from like 2 hours ago from REM, and the best way that I know to get rid of that is to play another one. So here is some Rick Springfield on Rock 107.

0: 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And the Coors Light Summer Freedom Tour is part of that. It keeps rolling on. 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
2: 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Some contests may have specific rules. 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

0: Northeast PA's classic rock. It is Monday morning after 5 a.m. already. Jeez, I have no sleep. I'm out of things to say. I'm just excited for what we have going on with the Rock 107 schedule. I keep saying how packed it is because I'm not kidding. It is really, really packed. 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So tee high and let it fly because it is October 16th at the Irem Country Club. 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The Irem Country Club in Dallas is where we're having the Fairway to Heaven golf tournament. 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

Northeast PA's Classic Rock. I'm Reggie Biv, filling in, wrapping up my shift. As always, I messed something up and I didn't realize this is my last chance to speak, so I'm going to leave you with some good music before a prospector comes up the stairs and he kicks me on out of here. Let's be real, he's taking the elevator. This shift was a lot of fun. I hope your week is as colorful as the music. I wish it could last forever. It's Everlast on Rock 107.

0: Classic Rock, Rock 107. It's the Prospector Show. Good morning, I'm Prospector. Joined in the studio by April Becky and Abby Rhodes, the Dan Becky annual clay shoot is happening on the 18th of September at Rock Mountain Sporting Clays. For folks who maybe don't know who Dan was, what he inspired a family to honor his memory with this event?
1: So I always say that Dan, he was a wonderful family man, wanted to be, right from the start, a police officer. So started his career as a patrolman and went right through to be a detective and then chief of police and then went on to be a detective with the Luzerne County Police Department.
0: Right. And of course, obviously, that's a big inspiration for why the proceeds go to the Lackawanna College and the Police Academy. How is supporting future officers continuing Dan's legacy?
1: I believe that he would love this because he really believed he had such a passion for what he did.
0: Yeah.
1: This is just something that puts good police officers on the streets, anything that they need.
0: And so, people kind of don't realize, I think, sometimes how much it takes. Like, okay, you go to college for something, that's one thing. But when you're going to college, you're going to a police academy and things like that, there are additional costs in there that you're maybe not thinking about.
1: Absolutely. Yeah. It's a great, you know, working hand in hand with them to do this. Yes.
0: The Dan Becky annual clay shoot is happening the 18th of September. It's at Rock Mountain Sport Clays. If people want to register, individual, team, maybe they want to sponsor, maybe they want to support the scholarship fund, but they're unable to attend. Can they do all that stuff? How does it all work?
2: Yeah, so the best place to go is our Facebook page, which is the Dan Becky, B-E-K-Y, Memorial Scholarship Fund. Mm-hmm. You can find all the information on there. We have raffle baskets, registration, sponsorship levels, and there's a link right on our page you can click on and get all that information.
0: Get signed up right there on the Facebook, so to speak.
2: Yes.
0: So what can people who go to the clay shoot expect once they get to the event? Beyond shooting clay, what other things are happening?
1: Well, we start off with a light breakfast, coffee, bagels. We have a 50-50, some raffles, nice raffles, even a pizza oven, right? We're going to have a pizza oven that'll be raffled off, the Steeler tickets as well.
2: Yeti cooler, gun raffles, bigger prizes, I would say, rather than just your typical raffle basket.
0: See, and that's what's good, because raffles are great, don't get me wrong, but like when they're really, really big, then I get all antsy, and all of a sudden it's like, I'm not going to throw two tickets in there, I'm throwing 35 tickets
1: sure.
0: in there.
1: Absolutely.
0: Trying to win those big times.
1: Lunch is also provided, because we got to keep these guys fed.
0: So do you need to actually have a lot of shooting experience? Do you need your own equipment to participate, or if you're just a first-time shooter, can you go?
1: You do not have to be experienced. Okay. It's just come and have fun and enjoy the day, and it's all about the camaraderie and the support.
2: You have to bring your own ammo.
0: Okay.
2: So that's one thing. You can rent guns as well, or you can bring your own, but...
0: Right, but you need to bring your own ammo for this.
2: Yes, eye equipment, ear equipment, just to...
0: Yeah, you want to have that PPE stuff and all that stuff.
2: Yes, we have some around, but if you want your own, bring it.
0: It's the Dan Becky, the second annual clay shoot on Friday, the 18th of September at Rock Mountain Sporting Clays. April Becky, Abby Rhodes, thank you guys so much for joining us on Rock 107.
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0: ladies and gentlemen, grab the kids, call your neighbors, and gather round the radio. It's time for Prospector's Yam Bag of the Day. On Rock 107, we uncover the most baffling, ridiculous, pathetic, cockeyed, laughable, preposterous blunders in the world of misdeeds. Nominee number one.
1: Restaurants have signs saying employees should wash their hands. They should also remember to zip up their pants. I don't think this guy accidentally forgot. A 25-year-old employee at a Steak and Shake in Florida named Arthenian Crumpty was arrested on Wednesday after exposing himself to a customer. They do the old school thing where they have car hops bringing food out to the customer's car, and that's when Artivian came out to serve a woman and had his manhood exposed through his zipper. The woman called cops, and her story was backed up by the restaurant's surveillance cameras. He was charged with indecent exposure.
0: Nominee number two.
1: Normally, when an ambulance arrives, you're hoping not to be the reason it needs another ambulance. Phoenix police say 24-year-old Grace Vicente allegedly climbed into a Phoenix Fire Department ambulance Thursday night while first responders were inside a nearby business. The keys apparently were still inside, so she drove off in the ambulance, then crashed it into another vehicle. The other driver was not hurt. Police arrested Vicente and say she showed signs of impairment. She now faces allegations including DUI and theft of a means of transportation.
0: It's time to decide the Yam Bag of the Day on Rock 107. 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Click Prospector's Yam Bag of the Day. Vote in our poll and tell us who you think should be the Yam Bag of the Day. There's no excuse for laziness, but trust me, he's looking.
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0: to school means parents can finally stop pretending every trip to Target's an educational activity. 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Happy we can go back to ignoring South Williamsport for another 360-some days. Good morning, I'm Prospector.
1: Good morning, I'm Kate. The buses are back, the lunches are packed, and every parent is one forgotten Chromebook away from completely losing it.
0: And we're here to help. We've got your top five back-to-school tips for parents. Here we go. Number five, pack a healthy lunch. Your kid can trade it for something made entirely of red dye and sugar.
1: Top five back-to-school tips for parents. Number four, put an AirTag in their backpack. It's cheaper than teaching them responsibility.
0: Number three, don't worry if your kid hates school. The teachers aren't thrilled about your kids either.
1: 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Number two, ask your child what they learned today. Enjoy watching them forget 8 consecutive hours in real time.
0: And the number one back-to-school tip for parents, buy the expensive water bottle. 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
3: 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Nothing in there has improved since Sunday. 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

0: Pink Floyd and Run Like Hell, 15 minutes after 6. 65 degrees right now, cloudy skies, and up to 75 at Northeast PA's Classic Rock. After 77 years of falling off cliffs, getting crushed by anvils, and blowing himself up, Wile E. Coyote finally won one.
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0: 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Good morning, I'm Prospector.
2: Good morning, I'm Kate.
0: I love Looney Tunes.
2: I know.
0: Always have. Bugs Bunny, Daffy Duck, my absolute favorite. Foghorn, Leghorn, but I mean, who hasn't had a soft spot for Wile E. Coyote?
2: No.
3: If you're on a highway and road when it goes beep beep, just step aside or you might end up in a heap.
0: I mean, the man had one goal. One goal. Catch the Roadrunner.
2: And he was terrible at it. So bad.
0: He may have seemed completely incompetent, but he never stopped trying, and that's the kind of thing I liked about him. I like that stick-to-itiveness.
2: The tenacity.
0: Yeah. Every plan ended with, like, a boulder landing on his head, a rocket dragging him through a mountain, a stick of dynamite going off before he could turn around. The Warner Brothers finished a movie called Coyote versus Acme a couple years ago. The Coyote finally got tired of all those defective products from Acme, hires a lawyer, sues the company. I mean, great premise, perfect Looney Tune logic, right?
2: Of course.
0: Warner Brothers looked at the finished movie and decided, nah, we're not going to release it. They shelved the whole thing, took a tax write-off, and yeah, I took it personally.
2: So you've just been holding a grudge on the behalf of a cartoon coyote all this time?
0: For years. Yeah. Somebody had to stand up for Wile E. It might as well be me. After almost 3 years, a company called Ketchup Entertainment put in a bid and finally got it in theaters. Now, over the weekend, it made $15.5 million.
2: Whoa!
0: Nearly twice as much as Ridley Scott's big-budget science fiction movie, The Dog Stars, which got a lot more promotion.
2: Oh, so the coyote finally caught something.
0: And I love it, because Warner Brothers decided nobody wanted this movie, and the audience showed up anyway.
2: Of course.
0: They tried to drop a coyote or an anvil on the coyote's head. Mm-mm. For once, he stepped out of the way just in time.
2: No.
0: Yeah, now the executive's standing underneath it, and they're holding that tiny umbrella.
2: Which, you know, never works.
0: For once, the coyote's plan works perfectly. Turns out Warner Brothers were the ones crashing straight into the fake tunnel that Wile E. painted on the rock.
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0: Getting down Route 309 from Mountaintop, hoping the guy riding his brakes isn't going to do that all the way to Wilkes-Barre. 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

0: It's time for some fun on the phones. Good morning. I'm Rock 107's Prospector, and got a message on Facebook.com/AngryProspector from a guy named Andrew. Said, hey, I would love you to prank call my wife. She's trying to sell some bunk beds on Facebook Marketplace. Maybe you could have some fun with that and get a rise out of her. So I reached out to Andrew's wife, Meg, and I tried to get her to babysit my kids. It's another Prospector prank call on Rock 107.
1: Hello.
0: Hi, yeah, I'm calling about the bunk beds you have on Facebook Marketplace.
1: Oh, yes, hi.
0: Yeah, could you tell me a little bit about them? They're basic cedar bunk beds, right?
1: Correct, yeah, it's a twin.
0: Okay, great. My twin boys, Jaden and Caleb, are dying for bunk beds, and I wanted to know if maybe I could come by and take a look at them.
1: Yeah, I should be home around 5 o'clock tonight, if any time after that works for you.
0: Perfect. We'll be there right after 5 o'clock. I'll just call you before we head over.

0: cool and you don't have a problem with that?
1: No, no, not at all.
0: Okay, so we'll be over right after 5. Quick question. What would be an appropriate time for me to pick them up?
1: To pick up the bunk beds?
0: No, the boys when they're done trying out the beds.
1: I'm sorry. I don't understand what you mean.
0: Pick up my boys. Like, when they're done trying out the beds, we would just go ahead and pick them up. Is 8 o'clock too late?
1: Wait, I'm confused. You want to drop your boys off and then pick them up at 8 o'clock tonight?
0: I want them to be able to try the bunk beds, yeah.
1: No, I don't understand. You can't leave your boys at my house. I don't even know you. You don't know me.
0: Well, I'm sure you're perfectly fine or you wouldn't be selling your bunk beds publicly. Is there anything I should be worried about?
1: Well, no, I'm selling bunk beds. I'm not a babysitter.
0: Well, you don't have to babysit them. We're going to give them their iPads. They're basically going to sit there. They'll watch YouTube. They'll be fine. You won't even notice they're there.
1: No, you must be mistaken. Like, you cannot
0: really?
1: Leave your kids
0: so
1: house.
0: How am I supposed to know if the bunk beds work?
1: I have kids that use the bunk beds, and they work. They're just fine. And I'm sure if they just come try them, they'll be good to go.
0: Well, wait a minute. You just said I don't know you, so I'm supposed to just take your word for it even if I don't know you?
1: Pretty much. I cannot watch your kids.
0: You don't have to watch them. Just shut the door. They're going to be fine. I'll give them juice boxes and snacks. How about this? I'll just come by from 5 to 6, okay? We'll come right back at 6 o'clock and get them. It'll be a quick hour. Okay, you'd really, really be helping me out.
1: I'm sorry. No, you're not leaving your children at my house.
0: Are you serious? So you don't like kids? Is that what it is?
1: I am serious. That no.
0: So you really don't want to sell these bunk beds, do you? Because I'll tell you what.
1: Not that badly.
0: Really?
1: Yeah.
0: Because I would guarantee you, we'll buy them. If the kids sit there for an hour and everything's fine, we'll buy them. We'll buy the beds. You got a guaranteed sale.
1: No.
0: All you got to do is just leave them there for an hour by themselves. They're perfectly fine.
1: No, I am not going to keep your kids at
0: home. Really? So 100% you're not willing to be around my kids. You don't even know my children.
1: What kind of parent are you? You do
0: what?
1: Not
0: what are you talking about? What kind of parent are you?
1: I should report you right now. This is ridiculous.
0: Really? Oh, okay. I'll tell you what. How about this? Report me to the Department of Prospector, okay?
1: The what?
0: The Department of it's for prank calls.
1: What?
0: Yeah, it's a Prospector prank call. It's Prospector. You're on Rock 107. Your husband, Andrew, said, call my wife, Meg. She's trying to sell some bunk beds on Facebook Marketplace, and you could probably get a rise out of her.
1: Oh, my gosh. I am going to kill him.
0: Come on. You don't want to watch my kids. They're good kids. Come on.
1: Oh, my gosh. No, I don't want to watch your kids. Mine are enough.
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0: Rockin' Penny and Igor on their way to North Scranton this morning. Here's a look at the ride-in. 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
6: 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This is Michelle Taylor, Total Traffic.
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5: A housing development in Phoenix recently displaced 9 breeding pairs of burrowing owls, but a local solar farm stepped up and allowed conservationists to relocate 19 adult birds to the site and build 40 artificial burrows. 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

firefighters left their ambulance outside while responding to a call. When they came back, somebody else had apparently decided she needed it more. The airbag of the day, minutes away on Rock 107.

0: ladies and gentlemen, grab the kids, call your neighbors, and gather round the radio. It's time for Prospector's Yam Bag of the Day. On Rock 107, we uncover the most baffling, ridiculous, pathetic, cockeyed, laughable, preposterous blunders in the world of misdeeds. Nominee number one.
1: Restaurants have signs saying employees should wash their hands. They should also remember to zip up their pants. I don't think this guy accidentally forgot. A 25-year-old employee at a Steak and Shake in Florida named Arthenian Crumpty was arrested on Wednesday after exposing himself to a customer. They do the old school thing where they have car hops bringing food out to the customer's car, and that's when Artivian came out to serve a woman and had his manhood exposed through his zipper. The woman called cops, and her story was backed up by the restaurant's surveillance cameras. He was charged with indecent exposure.
0: Nominee number two.
1: Normally, when an ambulance arrives, you're hoping not to be the reason it needs another ambulance. Phoenix police say 24-year-old Grace Vicente allegedly climbed into a Phoenix Fire Department ambulance Thursday night while first responders were inside a nearby business. The keys apparently were still inside, so she drove off in the ambulance, then crashed it into another vehicle. The other driver was not hurt. Police arrested Vicente and say she showed signs of impairment. She now faces allegations including DUI and theft of a means of transportation.
0: It's time to decide the Yam Bag of the Day on Rock 107. 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Click Prospector's Yam Bag of the Day. Vote in our poll and tell us who you think should be the Yam Bag of the Day.
1: 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Here's a look at the ride with Rock 107 traffic.
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3: 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I'm Michelle Taylor, Total Traffic.
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0: Smashing Pumpkins and Bullet with Butterfly Wings. 3 minutes after 7 o'clock at 65 degrees, up to 75 today at Northeast PA's Classic Rock. 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
1: Good morning, I'm Kate.
0: Kate, we are giving away something. We're going to play Classic Rock, a video game. I can't wait. A game where we take a classic rock song, make it sound like a video game from the bowling alley of your youth in the 1980s or so. What are we playing for today?
1: We have your tickets to see Goo Goo Dolls with special guest Neon Trees at the Pavilion at Montage Mountain this Saturday.
0: Now, if you want to go, you just have to know today's classic rock video game. And if you're still unsure about how it works, we're going to give you a demonstration.
1: Okay? Oh, okay.
0: Pay attention. We're going to take a song and turn it into a video game song like this. You know that.
1: Back in Black, AC/DC.
0: Ding dong. We're there. There you go. There. Kate would have won, but she's not eligible. But you are. Mm-hmm. Here you go. Here's today's classic rock video game song.

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1: 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That one might be easier than the example.
0: Really?
1: Maybe.
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0: 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Kate, what are we playing for?
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0: you're saying it's doable and easy.
1: Oh, yeah, definitely.
0: Right, let's find out. We're going to the Rock Lines, Rock 107. Hello, who's this?
2: Jesse,
0: what are you up to today?
2: On my way to a job site.
0: All right, well, thank you for rocking the ride. Do you happen to know today's classic rock video game song?
2: Hashpipe?
0: Okay,
2: I don't know exactly the name of the song.
0: No, you got it.
1: No, you nailed it. You did good, Jesse. Good job. You're going to see the Goo Goo Dolls. You're a winner for Rock 107.
2: Awesome.
0: I kind of like how he wasn't sure he got it right.
1: He didn't have faith in himself, but we did.
0: We dinged him already. He should have known, for crying out loud. Warm tuna, gray meatloaf, and mashed potatoes that kept the exact shape of the scoop.
1: We're reopening the school cafeteria drama.
0: What lunch item did you absolutely hate when you were in school? You can let us know on the Rock Lines 1-888-ROCK-107. 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

0: 38 special, Hold On Loosely, 17 minutes after 7 o'clock at 65 degrees, up to 75 or so later on this afternoon. You know, nothing destroys the peace of a morning like realizing the school bus is coming in 6 minutes and the kids don't know where their shoes are. Oh, my God, we're running around. It's Prospector Show on Rock 107. Good morning, I'm Prospector.
1: Good morning, I'm Kate. The buses are back. The commute is slower. Parents are packing lunches again, and kids are standing at bus stops looking like they're already done with the year.
0: School lunch. Well, that could ruin your entire day if it wasn't good. Now, you know, maybe your parents packed it and they gave you something you weren't digging. Maybe the cafeteria dropped it onto the tray with an ice cream scoop and you're like, I don't know. What was the school lunch food you absolutely hated?
1: Packed lunch or cafeteria food, what made you consider going hungry?
0: And there's a lot of those options. Was there something at your school? Did your mom pack your lunch? Did you get lunch? What'd you do?
1: I'm very fortunate. My parents packed my lunch and both of them are excellent at making food, so I really don't have any complaint. I'm sorry. I'm very privileged.
0: Just go. Home.
1: I know. No, really, though.
0: I mean, like, my parents pack some lunch sometimes, but often I would get it at school. Either way, just because I'm so persnickety about food, there was always something
1: I didn't like it.
0: All that kind of stuff. But our school system was great at tater tots.
1: Oh, yeah.
0: They were phenomenal. Not so good at the hamburgers.
1: Mm.
0: You'd think, how do you mess up a burger? They found a way, so I didn't like those burgers. You tell us, what's that school lunch food, either packed in your lunch by your parents or the cafeteria food that made you just go, I'm not doing this. 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That's 1-888-762-5107.
1: And if you can't call us, you can always type out a text.
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6: Good morning. Everything is clear out there if you're on 81, same with 84 and 380. The rest of your Lackawanna County roadways, main roadways, they're fine and no major accidents have been reported. Not seeing any major issues either so far in Luzerne County. I'm Michelle Taylor, Total Traffic.
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0: 65 degrees up to 75 this afternoon at 7:23. 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
1: Good morning, I'm Kate.
0: Now, not everybody had wonderful lunches packed by evidently five-star chefs, Michelin star-rated chefs there. but Kate did, but the rest of us sometimes got food that just was subpar.
1: Yeah, I bet.
0: I mean, sometimes you get something in lunch, you're like, I'm not eating this, you know? I mean, they packed you like a mustard and cheese sandwich or something stupid like that. Just mustard, cheese, and bread. And you're like, I don't want that. Or you get to the school and it's just like, I can't eat this stuff. It's terrible. What was that lunch food, calf or packed, that made you just go, I'm not doing it?
1: The calf.
0: The calf, yeah. Hit us up. 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And, of course, social media is another way you can get at us.
1: And Jason from your Facebook has tuna fish sandwiches. By lunchtime, that sandwich had been sitting in a warm locker for 4 hours. You could smell my lunch all over the school.
0: Yeah, I can imagine that not being a good lunch there.
1: Yeah, that's...
0: Tuna fish, not a good traveling lunch. text it into the Rock Lines. Melissa says the Salisbury steak they served at the cafeteria, it looked like a hamburger had been found at the bottom of a swimming pool.
1: That is such a visceral image, Melissa. I didn't need that.
0: Oh, I think that's perfect what we're looking for here. Get at us. 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
1: Or pick up the phone and type out a text.
0: And let us know the lunch food, the cafeteria food that made you consider never eating again.

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0: 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Could be out there. Threatening. Not as threatening as some of the things that showed up on the cafeteria lunch tray. And by the way, let me tell you how much I missed the separated trays. I kept all the food separate from each other.
1: Yes.

0: but nobody ever told you about any lunches at school?
1: I can only think about the stuff that people like. You know, like the Bosco sticks. I just said that word and somebody's like brain scratched an itch because Bosco sticks was a big thing where I went to school.
0: What is Bosco sticks?
1: They were just like cheese sticks, basically. Warm cheese sticks, breaded cheese sticks. They were fantastic.
0: There's no chocolate on it? Then what was Bosco all about? That's a chocolate jam. You know what I mean? It makes no sense to me.
1: Oh, man, they were great.
0: All right. We had a lot of good stuff at our school, a lot of crappy stuff. What was the bad stuff? That's what we want to know this morning. Open mic on the Rock 107 app, 1-888-ROCK-107, call or text, and, of course, social media as well.
1: Brian from your Twitter, my mom always packed apples. I hated apples. Still do.
0: Like, after, like, two or three times of not eating the apples, how do you, like, they still pack? He'll like them eventually. It's fine.
1: He'll grow on them.
0: Yeah.
1: Jennifer, and I'm saying this correctly from your Facebook, Barfaroni. School school shells and meat sauce was disgusting.
0: Yeah, I can
1: so,
0: see
1: like,
0: that.
1: So, like, the school-branded pasta was
0: well,
1: probably.
0: Their beefaroni substitute, I guess, didn't work out for her. Okay, I get it. Text it into the Rock Line's fish sticks on Friday. The entire cafeteria smelled like the aquarium section at PetSmart.
1: Oh, yeah, here's one from Marcy on your Facebook. I hated fish day.
0: See?
1: I didn't even know that was a thing.
0: Oh, fish day is a thing at certain schools. I don't know. I got another text. Cafeteria pizza. Hated it as a kid. Now I'd pay $20 for one of those rectangular slices.
1: It's like counter
0: 20?
1: Pizza.
0: Come on. Come on 20 there. I don't know.
1: Tara from your Instagram. Pale, gross hot dogs.
0: Yeah, some of the hot dogs were pretty in our school lunches. We got one open mic on the Rock 107 app. Just hated it. School lunches, you're never going to eat it again.
2: Hey, guys. The lunch food that made me gag was hot dogs.
0: Hey, just like Tara said.
1: Yeah, I didn't realize that hot dogs were a big cafeteria food, too.
0: Oh, in my school, they were huge. It was all over the place, and they were always just in this disgusting, putrid water. It was never good.
1: All righty, then. Mm-hmm. Kevin from your Facebook. The cafeteria is canned spinach. It was wet, stringy, and somehow colder than everything else on the tray. That's nasty.
0: All right.
1: Rebecca from your Facebook. The pasta they served. Yeah. The sauce always had a plastic taste to it.
0: How do you make a sauce taste plastic?
1: That's insane. Mm-hmm. That's crazy.
0: Another one texted into the Rock Lines from Nicole. Peanut butter and jelly after the jelly soaked completely through the bread. So I'm assuming this was a packed lunch.
1: Yeah.
0: I had to peel the sandwich bag like a fruit sticker or something.
1: Yeah, that's rough. Kathy from your Instagram. Shells with meat sauce. We called it shells with peat moss.
0: I love it. Those are the foods you're ruining at school lunches. You know what, school? You got a whole year to do better this year. 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
7: On 81 southbound, we're seeing a little bit of heavy volume, and that's between 84 and the Biden Expressway, but just a little bit heavy. Northbound's fine. 84 and 380, you won't find any major issues. Everything is fine on Route 6 and Route 11. 315's clear. Cross Valley and 309 in the Back Mountain, normal volume. I'm Michelle Taylor, Total Traffic.
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0: George Rush and Limelight. 743, 65 degrees, Northeast PA's Classic Rock. It's Prospector Show on Rock 107. 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
1: Good morning, I'm Kate.
0: And we were just talking about school lunches, and you said there was something at school lunch you loved?
1: The Bosco sticks.
0: Which I had never heard of, and it's a cheese stick?
1: They're like breaded cheese sticks, yeah.
0: And I said, when I think of Bosco, I think of chocolate. And you looked at me like I had six heads.
1: Oh, well, yeah.
0: And I thought, well, then Kate's just younger than me and doesn't know. But my wife texted me and said, I've never heard of Bosco as chocolate. What are you talking about?
1: You are thinking, making it up.
0: I am not making it up. Bosco chocolate syrup is a thing. It was very popular, started in the 20s, rolled through the 50s, 60s, and 70s. In fact, it was featured on an episode of Seinfeld where it was George Costanzo's password for his bank.
2: You want to know what it is? It's Bosco. You know, the chocolate syrup. I love that stuff. I pour it in milk. It's my favorite drink.
0: I'm just trying to prove I'm not crazy.
1: You had nothing to prove.
0: I have everything to prove.
1: No.
0: I'm not crazy. I'm not wrong.
1: You're crazy.

0: ladies and gentlemen. Grab the kids, call your neighbors, and gather around the radio. It's time for Prospector's Yam Bag of the Day. On Rock 107, we uncover the most baffling, ridiculous, pathetic, cockeyed, laughable, preposterous blunders in the world of misdeeds. Nominee number one.
1: Restaurants have signs saying employees should wash their hands. They should also remember to zip up their pants. I don't think this guy accidentally forgot. A 25-year-old employee at a Steak and Shake in Florida named Arthenian Crumpty was arrested on Wednesday after exposing himself to a customer. They do the old school thing where they have car hops bringing food out to the customer's car, and that's when Artivian came out to serve a woman and had his manhood exposed through his zipper. The woman called cops, and her story was backed up by the restaurant's surveillance cameras. He was charged with indecent exposure.
0: Nominee number two.
1: Normally, when an ambulance arrives, you're hoping not to be the reason it needs another ambulance. Phoenix police say 24-year-old Grace Vicente allegedly climbed into a Phoenix Fire Department ambulance Thursday night while first responders were inside a nearby business. The keys apparently were still inside, so she drove off in the ambulance, then crashed it into another vehicle. The other driver was not hurt. Police arrested Vicente and say she showed signs of impairment. She now faces allegations including DUI and theft of a means of transportation.
0: It's time to decide the Yam Bag of the Day on Rock 107. 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Click Prospector's Yam Bag of the Day. Vote in our poll and tell us who you think should be the Yam Bag of the Day.
1: Riding the O'Neill Highway through Dunmore, hoping you catch that turning arrow by BK before it goes red. 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
3: 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I'm Michelle Taylor, Total Traffic.
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16: The text comes in Wednesday afternoon. Beer after work? You weren't planning on it. Now you are. Kind of like Railfest and La Festa weekend going on. And you're like, yeah, I guess we'll be there too.
1: Good morning, Northeast PA. I'm feeling older than the pitcher from Curacao looked. It's the Prospector Show on Rock 107. Meet me Wednesday, 5 to 7, Bourbon Street in Swearsville. 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
1: That's more than enough information to make a Wednesday decision. Bourbon Street, Wednesday, 5 to 7. Really, 5 to 8, but I'm leaving at 7. But I'll see you there.

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0: to school means parents can finally stop pretending every trip to Target's an educational activity. 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Happy we can go back to ignoring South Williamsport for another 360-some days. Good morning, I'm Prospector.
1: Good morning, I'm Kate. The buses are back, the lunches are packed, and every parent is one forgotten Chromebook away from completely losing it.
0: And we're here to help. We've got your top five back-to-school tips for parents. Here we go. Number five, pack a healthy lunch. Your kid can trade it for something made entirely of red dye and sugar.
1: Top five back-to-school tips for parents. Number four, put an AirTag in their backpack. It's cheaper than teaching them responsibility.
0: Number three, don't worry if your kid hates school. The teachers aren't thrilled about your kids either.
1: 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Number two, ask your child what they learned today. Enjoy watching them forget 8 consecutive hours in real time.
0: 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The Lost and Found needs quality merchandise, too. There you have it.
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1: Good morning, I'm Kate. 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
0: 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It's pretty cool. I saw the design. A medal, live music, race day fun, and there'll be frosty cold beer that you can grab too.
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2: Good morning, I'm Kate.
0: I love Looney Tunes.
2: I know.
0: Always have. Bugs Bunny, Daffy Duck, my absolute favorite. Foghorn, Leghorn, but I mean, who hasn't had a soft spot for Wile E. Coyote?
2: No.
3: If you're on a highway road when it goes beep beep, just step aside or you might end up in a heap.
0: I mean, the man had one goal. One goal. Catch the Roadrunner.
2: And he was terrible at it. So bad.
0: He may have seemed completely incompetent, but he never stopped trying, and that's the kind of thing I liked about him. I like that stick-to-itiveness.
2: The tenacity.
0: Yeah. Every plan ended with, like, a boulder landing on his head, a rocket dragging him through a mountain, a stick of dynamite going off before he could turn around. The Warner Brothers finished a movie called Coyote versus Acme a couple years ago. The Coyote finally got tired of all those defective products from Acme, hires a lawyer, sues the company. I mean, great premise, perfect Looney Tune logic, right?
2: Of course.
0: Warner Brothers looked at the finished movie and decided, nah, we're not going to release it. They shelved the whole thing, took a tax write-off, and yeah, I took it personally.
2: So you've just been holding a grudge on the behalf of a cartoon coyote all this time?
0: For years. Yeah. Somebody had to stand up for Wile E. It might as well be me. After almost 3 years, a company called Ketchup Entertainment put in a bid and finally got it in theaters. Now, over the weekend, it made $15.5 million.
2: Whoa!
0: Nearly twice as much as Ridley Scott's big-budget science fiction movie, The Dog Stars, which got a lot more promotion.
2: Oh, so the coyote finally caught something.
0: And I love it, because Warner Brothers decided nobody wanted this movie, and the audience showed up anyway.
2: Of course.
0: They tried to drop a coyote or an anvil on the coyote's head. Mm-mm. For once, he stepped out of the way just in time.
2: No.
0: Yeah, now the executive's standing underneath it, and they're holding that tiny umbrella.
2: Which, you know, never works.
0: For once, the coyote's plan works perfectly. Turns out Warner Brothers were the ones crashing straight into the fake tunnel that Wile E. painted on the rock.
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7: On 81 northbound, there is an accident. It's just after Montage Mountain Road. Again, 81 northbound, and it is causing a delay. Southbound is not bad. There is also an accident on the North Scranton Expressway, Route 11 heading southbound between Kaiser Avenue and Main Avenue. It's right in the middle of those two exits. Throughout the rest of Lackawanna County, nothing seems to be too bad, just those two issues. In Luzerne County, they have some road work in Pittston on Route 315 northbound in the area of Oak Street. And the right lane's blocked. It's a little bit heavy in that area. In Plains, on Maffitt Street by River Street, they also have road work. I'm Michelle Taylor, Total Traffic.
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0: You head south on 81, you pass Drums, you're going towards Hazleton. 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

0: It's time for some fun on the phones. 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I'm Rock 107's Prospector, and got a message on Facebook.com/AngryProspector from a guy named Andrew. Said, hey, I would love you to prank call my wife. She's trying to sell some bunk beds on Facebook Marketplace. Maybe you could have some fun with that and get a rise out of her. So I reached out to Andrew's wife, Meg, and I tried to get her to babysit my kids. It's another Prospector prank call on Rock 107.
1: Hello.
0: Hi, yeah, I'm calling about the bunk beds you have on Facebook Marketplace.
1: Oh, yes, hi.
0: Yeah, could you tell me a little bit about them? They're basic cedar bunk beds, right?
1: Correct, yeah, it's a twin.
0: Okay, great. My twin boys, Jaden and Caleb, are dying for bunk beds, and I wanted to know if maybe I could come by and take a look at them.
1: Yeah, I should be home around 5 o'clock tonight, if any time after that works for you.
0: Perfect. We'll be there right after 5 o'clock. I'll just call you before we head over, and then if I can bring the boys, let them try out the bed. Is that an issue?
1: No, that should be fine.
0: All right, good, because you know, Caleb wants the top bunk like worse than anything, so I want to make sure he can climb up and down and everything's cool and you don't have a problem with that.
1: No, not at all.
0: Okay, so we'll be over right after 5. Quick question, what would be an appropriate time for me to pick them up?
1: To pick up the bunk bed?

0: No, the boys when they're done trying out the bets.
1: I'm sorry. I don't understand what you mean.
0: Pick up my boys. Like, when they're done trying out the beds, we would just go ahead and pick them up. Is 8 o'clock too late?
1: Wait, I'm confused. You want to drop your boys off and then pick them up at 8 o'clock tonight?
0: I want them to be able to try the bunk beds, yeah.
1: No, I don't understand. You can't leave your boys at my house. I don't even know you. You don't know me.
0: Well, I'm sure you're perfectly fine, or you wouldn't be selling your bunk beds publicly. Is there anything I should be worried about?
1: Well, no, I'm selling bunk beds. I'm not a babysitter.
0: Well, you don't have to babysit them. We're going to give them their iPads. They're basically going to sit there. They'll watch YouTube. They'll be fine. You won't even notice they're there.
1: No, you must be mistaken. Like, you cannot
0: really?
1: Leave your kids.
0: So how am I supposed to know if the bunk beds work?
1: I have kids that use the bunk beds, and they work. They're just fine. And I'm sure if they just come try them, they'll be good to go.
0: Well, wait a minute. You just said I don't know you, so I'm supposed to just take your word for it even if I don't know you?
1: Pretty much. I cannot watch your kids.
0: You don't have to watch them. Just shut the door. They're going to be fine. I'll give them juice boxes and snacks. How about this? I'll just come by from 5 to 6, okay? We'll come right back at 6 o'clock and get them. It'll be a quick hour. Okay, you'd really, really be helping me out.
1: I'm sorry. No, you're not leaving your children at my house.
0: Are you serious? So you don't like kids? Is that what it is?
1: I am serious. That no.
0: So you really don't want to sell these bunk beds, do you? Because I'll tell you what.
1: Not that badly.
0: Really?
1: Yeah.
0: Because I would guarantee you, we'll buy them. If the kids sit there for an hour and everything's fine, we'll buy them. We'll buy the beds. You got a guaranteed sale.
1: No.
0: All you got to do is just leave them there for an hour by themselves. They're perfectly fine.
1: No, I am not going to keep your kids at my
0: really?
1: House.
0: So 100% you're not willing to be around my kids. You don't even know my children.
1: What kind of parent are you? You do
0: what?
1: Not
0: what are you talking about? What kind of parent are you?
1: I should report you right now. This is ridiculous.
0: Really? Oh, okay. I'll tell you what. How about this? Report me to the Department of Prospector, okay?
1: The what?
0: The Department of it's for prank calls.
1: What?
0: Yeah, it's a prospector prank call. It's Prospector. You're on Rock 107. Your husband, Andrew, said, call my wife, Meg. She's trying to sell some bunk beds on Facebook Marketplace, and you could probably get a rise out of her.
1: Oh, my gosh. I am going to kill him.
0: Come on. You don't want to watch my kids. They're good kids. Come on.
1: Oh, my gosh. No, I don't want to watch your kids. Mine are enough.
2: 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He's live.
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2: 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Prospector.
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0: Making your way towards downtown Scranton, knowing Courthouse Square is going to smell a lot different once La Festa gets here on Friday. 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
6: Not seeing any major problems out there on any of your interstates. You're doing okay. However, on the North Scranton Expressway southbound between Kaiser Avenue and Main Street, traffic is tied up due to an accident. There's road work on Jefferson Avenue between Mulberry Street in Scranton and heading on down towards Madison Avenue. And like I said, it's construction, which is why traffic is slow. 84, 380, luckily no problems there, but there's road work on Route 315 in Pittston, northbound by Oak Street. That's causing a bit of a slow go. We also have some road work in Plains on Maffitt Street by River Street. Again, road work. I'm Michelle Taylor, Total Traffic.
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0: Rock 107 traffic brought to you by Vanscoy Diamond Mine on Monday Street. Monday Street, that's Monday Street.
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0: A housing development in Phoenix recently displaced 9 breeding pairs of burrowing owls, but a local solar farm stepped up and allowed conservationists to relocate 19 adult birds to the site and build 40 artificial burrows. 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After relocation, 29 young owls grew strong enough to fly on their own.
2: Thanks. We needed that. 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

firefighters left their ambulance outside while responding to a call. When they came back, somebody else had apparently decided she needed it more. The Ambag of the Day winner is coming up on Rock 107.

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0: We uncover the most baffling, ridiculous, pathetic, cockeyed, laughable, preposterous blunders in the world of misdeeds. Nominee number one.
1: Restaurants have signs saying employees should wash their hands. They should also remember to zip up their pants. I don't think this guy accidentally forgot. A 25-year-old employee at a Steak and Shake in Florida named Arthenian Crumpty was arrested on Wednesday after exposing himself to a customer. They do the old school thing where they have car hops bringing food out to the customer's car, and that's when Artivian came out to serve a woman and had his manhood exposed through his zipper. The woman called cops, and her story was backed up by the restaurant's surveillance cameras. He was charged with indecent exposure.
0: Nominee number two.
1: Normally, when an ambulance arrives, you're hoping not to be the reason it needs another ambulance. Phoenix police say 24-year-old Grace Vicente allegedly climbed into a Phoenix Fire Department ambulance Thursday night while first responders were inside a nearby business. The keys apparently were still inside, so she drove off in the ambulance, then crashed it into another vehicle. The other driver was not hurt. Police arrested Vicente and say she showed signs of impairment. She now faces allegations including DUI and theft of a means of transportation.
0: And the winner is
1: the Steak and Shake employee who served a customer with his meat out. You're the Yam Bag of the Day, and we'll move on to Friday's Yam Bag of the Week competition. Keep it here for all the nominees for Prospector's Yam Bag of the Day, weekday mornings on Rock 107.
0: Drinking alone at home used to be looked down upon.
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1: Just trying to get in before that 9-to-5, no-repeat workday gets started. Can you make it? 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
6: Not seeing any major problems out there on any of your interstates. You're doing okay. However, on the North Scranton Expressway southbound between Kaiser Avenue and Main Street, traffic is tied up due to an accident. There's road work on Jefferson Avenue between Mulberry Street in Scranton and heading on down towards Madison Avenue. And like I said, it's construction, which is why traffic is slow. 84, 380, luckily no problems there, but there's road work on Route 315 in Pittston, northbound by Oak Street. That's causing a bit of a slow go. We also have some road work in Plains on Maffitt Street by River Street. Again, road work. I'm Michelle Taylor, Total Traffic.
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0: Northeast PA's Classic Rock, Rock 107. It's the Prospector Show. Good morning, I'm Prospector. Joined in the studio by April Becky and Abby Rhodes, the Dan Becky annual clay shoot is happening on the 18th of September at Rock Mountain Sporting Clays. For folks who maybe don't know who Dan was, what he inspired family to honor his memory with this event?
1: So I always say that Dan, he was a wonderful family man, wanted to be, right from the start, a police officer. So started his career as a patrolman and went right through to be a detective and then chief of police and then went on to be a detective with the Luzerne County Police Department.
0: Right. And of course, obviously, that's a big inspiration for why the proceeds go to the Lackawanna College and the Police Academy. How is supporting future officers continuing Dan's legacy?
1: I believe that he would love this because he really believed he had such a passion for what he did.
0: Yeah.
1: This is just something that puts good police officers on the streets, anything that they need.
0: And so, people kind of don't realize, I think, sometimes how much it takes. Like, okay, you go to college for something, that's one thing. But when you're going to college, you're going to a police academy and things like that, there are additional costs in there that you're maybe not thinking about.
1: Absolutely. Yeah. It's a great, you know, working hand in hand with them to do this. Yes.
0: The Dan Becky annual clay shoot is happening the 18th of September. It's at Rock Mountain Sport Clays. If people want to register, individual, team, maybe they want to sponsor, maybe they want to support the scholarship fund, but they're unable to attend. Can they do all that stuff? How does it all work?
2: Yeah, so the best place to go is our Facebook page, which is the Dan Becky, B-E-K-Y, Memorial Scholarship Fund. Mm-hmm. You can find all the information on there. We have raffle baskets, registration, sponsorship levels, and there's a link right on our page you can click on and people get all that information.
0: Get signed up right there on the Facebook, so to speak.
2: Yes.
0: So what can people who go to the clay shoot expect once they get to the event? Beyond shooting clay, what other things are happening?
1: Well, we start off with a light breakfast, coffee, bagels. We have a 50-50, some raffles, nice raffles, even a pizza oven, right? We're going to have a pizza oven that'll be raffled off, the Steeler tickets as well.
2: Yeti cooler, gun raffles. Bigger prizes, I would say, rather than just your typical raffle basket.
0: See, and that's what's good, because raffles are great, don't get me wrong, but like when they're really, really big, then I get all antsy, and all of a sudden it's like, I'm not going to throw two tickets in there, I'm throwing 35 tickets
1: sure.
0: in there.
1: Mm-hmm. Sure, exactly. Absolutely.
0: Yeah, yeah. Trying to win those big times.
1: Lunch is also provided, because we got to keep these guys fed.
0: So do you need to actually have a lot of shooting experience? Do you need your own equipment to participate, or if you're just a first-time shooter, can you go?
1: You do not have to be experienced. Okay. It's just come and have fun and enjoy the day, and it's all about the camaraderie and the support.
2: You have to bring your own ammo.
0: Okay.
2: So that's one thing. You can rent guns as well, or you can bring your own, but...
0: Right, but you need to bring your own ammo for this.
2: Yes, eye equipment, ear equipment, just to...
0: Yeah, you want to have that PPE stuff and all that stuff.
2: We have some around, but if you want your own, bring it.
0: It's the Dan Becky, the second annual clay shoot on Friday, the 18th of September at Rock Mountain Sporting Clays. April Becky, Abby Rhodes, thank you guys so much for joining us on Rock 107.
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0: then that infuriates me again. And keep in mind, my younger brother, Scott, is a TV meteorologist. He works in upstate New York in Rochester. So I'm very forgiving of what weathermen and weatherwomen go through. But this still galls me. WNEP morning weather guy Joe Snedeker spent last week talking about the end of summer. Yeah, he's talking about how summer's going to be over. Oh, the end of August is the end of summer. I'll tell you when summer ends. Summer ends September 22nd. That is when summer is over. Now, if you're a kid heading back to school, I get it. Summer vacation's over, so summer's over. Fine. But most of us have to trudge off to crappy jobs every day. We get a week, maybe two in the summer to ourselves. The rest of the time, we're working for the man, so it's not like we're all collectively heading back to work and feel like summer's over. Summer's over! Summer ends September 22nd. Not Labor Day. Not when your stupid sex trophies go back to school. September 22nd. Now, I know what Joe's really talking about when he says summer is over. And maybe you're already yelling at the radio about it, too. Joe means meteorological summer's over, prospector. But I ask you, who gives a rat's backside about meteorological summer? It's not even like meteorologists created it to accurately reflect weather patterns to the seasons. No, it was created by government policy wonks so they can more easily fit data into even time frames. It's database BS. So we got to spend a week or two every 3 months listening to these yambags blather on about meteorological summer or spring or winter like it means something climate-wise? It doesn't. So it doesn't matter that your mattress puppies are back to class. Summer ain't over yet. I'm prospector. I'm for the people. Who's with me? I gotta go crazy, man.
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6: The Scranton-Wilkes-Barre Rail Riders dropped 13-10 in the series finale at Worcester. With this Rail Riders report, I'm Emily Messina. Worcester got the first run of the game, but the Rail Riders bounced back for a 2-1 lead. But then a 6-spot in the third, 3 more in the fifth, made it a 10-2 ball game. But the Rail Riders had a 7-run sixth inning with 4 home runs capitalized by Marco Luciano to make it a 1-run game. Now the 2-1. Luciano deep to left field. That's 4. Another bomb for the Baby Bombers as Marco goes yard for the 4th time this week. Worcester added 3 more late in the contest. Anthony Volpe did have his 2nd home run of the game in the 8th inning, but it was not enough, and Scranton-Wilkes-Barre fell 13-10 Sunday afternoon. The Rail Riders begin a set against Lehigh Valley at PNC Field, beginning with a doubleheader on Tuesday afternoon.
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1: 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He had his zipper down and was hanging out. Intentionally, you'd have to think.
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1: Phoenix police say a 24-year-old woman stole a fire department ambulance while first responders were in a nearby business, then crashed it into another vehicle. 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
1: the Steak and Shake employee who served a customer with his meat out. 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
10: Here in Iran, at the beginning of another week, students holding 50 hostages at the American embassy still give no sign of allowing an independent appraisal of their condition.
11: Frank, it was an accident at the Three Mile Island nuclear power plant, which is located on an island in the Susquehanna River, 10 miles from Harrisburg.

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high radiation readings that are being measured inside the reactor containment, we have to assume that there has been some damage to the nuclear fuel in the reactor core. However, we are not able at this time to assess what the nature of the damage is or what the extent of it is. 1970.

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0: The charts in the top five this week in 1979. It's Don't Bring Me Down, ELO, wrapping up the 10 of 10 on Rock 107 from 1979. I'm Neil Trama. Welcome back to the show that never ends, right? We're here for another 9 to 5, no repeat workday. We will keep you rocking on the job this afternoon. We'll do it with Guns N' Roses, U2, and Toto, all inside of a long set next.
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0: Nirvana on Rock 107, 9 to 5, no repeat workday, final date of August. How is that possible? August 31st. We're into September tomorrow. Wishing happy birthday today, though, on the 31st to Jeff Hardy from the WWE, Richard Gere, actor, and Van Morrison, one of Ireland's greatest exports. Van Morrison, 81 today. If it's your birthday, happy birthday to you. Got another long set coming up for you. If it is your birthday, we'll pretend it's all for you. Phil Collins on the way on Rock 107.
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0: That's Blink 182, Rock 107, 9 to 5, no repeat workday. Neil Tramma hanging out with you here. Do you enjoy a glass of red wine at the end of the day? Do you enjoy a glass of red wine at approximately 6:55 p.m. on a Wednesday? Because that's when the latest survey reveals people are most likely to drink a glass of wine to help them get through the rest of the work week. 6:55 on a Wednesday, the official point where we have collectively had it. 75% of people prefer to drink wine at home than in a restaurant. 52% like to drink wine with their meals. And America pretty much split on our wine preferences. 37% prefer red, 36% prefer white. I'm a dry red guy myself. 9 to 5, no repeat workday continues on Rock 107 with Eric Clapton kicking off a long set next.
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0: Guns N' Roses on Rock 107, November Rain on a 9-to-5, no repeat workday. A Las Vegas man in trouble with the law after he used a sack of bananas to rob a business. He was fleeing a store with a shopping cart full of items he tried to go without paying. When he was confronted by a security guard, he swung a bag of bananas and struck the guard in the face. He's, of course, charged with assault. 9-to-5. 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

Yeah. 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You heard that story before about the guy who used the bananas to rob a store. I got a story about another guy who used something a lot more dangerous in committing a crime. 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

0: 5 Never Repeat Workday on Rock 107. The New York Post says recently released body cam footage shows a naked man firing a flamethrower at Oklahoma City police during an eviction. The man was eventually detained and taken to the hospital for medical stress. Police evacuated the building so a bomb squad could disable the flamethrower, and the suspect faces charges of assault, obstruction, and use of explosives. So in the grand scheme of things, I'd prefer bananas used against me in the commission of a crime over a flamethrower. 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

0: Scorpions on Rock 107. Anybody make it to a wedding over the weekend? How much did you give? A new survey says 30% of people are willing to push beyond $130 for a wedding gift. 36% say a lower amount is reasonable. Not sure where I fall on that. I think the $100 feels like the bare minimum, and then you kind of go up based on how well you know the couple. Although this stat from that same survey kind of blows me away here. 73% of people say it's unacceptable to get drunk at a wedding. 73% say it's unacceptable to get drunk at a wedding. I thought that's the whole reason we go to weddings. That's why we're willing to fork over $130 to go to a wedding. It's not for the crummy food. it's for the limitless drinks. I don't know. Maybe they mean like for the bride and groom. Maybe it's unacceptable for them to get drunk at their own wedding. I don't know. 9 to 5, no repeat workday continues. 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

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Beatlehead will be back with more songs like this one. 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

0: ACDC, 9 to 5, no repeat work day. 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I'm getting on out of here. Rock 107's Hoover is coming in next. 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Well, we just, like I said, it's the show that never ends. 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

0: Rock 107 in Green Day, Northeast PA's classic rock. Monday, last day of August. You know, August really is the Sunday of the summer. It's all downhill from here. We got Labor Day coming up this weekend. It's already been cool out. I know we're going to have a hot streak this week, but also a lot of rain, too. I'm already traveling around seeing certain trees turning colors. Yeah, fall is officially here. I don't care what the calendar says. It feels like fall. Classic rock timeline today. Van Halen, our feature. Also, a pair of tickets for the Goo Dolls for the show Saturday. Happen at the pavilion at Montage Mountain. Classic rock this hour, Bon Jovi. We'll do Neil Young coming up next. Rock 107, but now a look at the roads.
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2: We're starting off our Monday afternoon with a heavy delay along northbound 81. In the work zone, it's all jammed up between Central Scranton Expressway and 84. Allow about a 10-minute or so extra period of time to get through that. Southbound 81, just slight delays in that work zone. Meanwhile, some other construction zones around 307 at 380. That should finish up by next week. Linden Street Bridge in Scranton under construction through late October. I'm Jenny Robinson Barrett. Total traffic.
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0: 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On this day, 1970, Neil Young releases third LP titled After the Gold Rush. 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

repeat workday. Goo Goo Doll tickets up for grabs on the way. You don't want to miss out on that, do you? Free show on Saturday on me on Rock 107. Come on. Long set, Aerosmith.

0: Dead or Alive from the Slippery When Wet album. Hoover with you on a Monday, getting ready for September, kicking off tomorrow. And I'd hate to be mentioning October already, but this you have to plan ahead for, all right? Friday, October 16th, 11 a.m., we're going to be at Irem Country Club for Rock 107's Fairway to Heaven. 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
2: We've got two major backups on northbound 81. Jammed up River Street up to Drinker Street, that because of an accident. And then in the work zone between Central Scranton Expressway and 84. If you're through that whole stretch, going to be up to a 10 to 15 minute delay there. Southbound is also busy through the work zone on 81 between 84 and Central Scranton Expressway as well. Meanwhile, northbound 115, that off-ramp to 81 is closed with construction. Jenny Robinson Barrett, Total Traffic.
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0: Saturday was the anniversary of Aerosmith and Guns N' Roses. Playing Poker to the Downs 1988. Posted a couple of pictures of tickets and a poster. Seems like everybody in the valley was at that show. It couldn't have been everybody. I was there. One of the greatest concerts of all time, Guns N' Roses, Rock 107.

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Capital 7 and Petty this Saturday. Goo Goo Dolls coming to the Pavilion on Montage Mountain. How about scoring yourself some tickets, eh? Caller 17 right now on the Rock Lines, 1-888-ROCK-107. That's 1-888-ROCK-107.

0: 7.
1: Yeah, did I win?
0: You did. Who's this?
1: John Labrowski.
0: Where are you calling from, bud?
1: I'm from Duryea. I'm up in Pittston Township right now.
0: What's going on in Pittston Township? Is it raining?
1: No. The sun just started to look like it wanted to poke out a little bit, but it's not raining right now, or if it is, it's a slight drizzle.
0: Gotcha. All right, man, I got a pair of tickets for you to see the Goo Goo Dolls with special guest Neon Trees this Saturday, Pavilion on Montage Mountain, all right?
1: Awesome.
0: Now we'll check the roads. 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
3: We've got two major backups on northbound 81. Jammed up River Street up to Drinker Street, that because of an accident. And then in the work zone between Central Scranton Expressway and 84. If you're through that whole stretch, going to be up to a 10 to 15 minute delay there. Southbound is also busy through the work zone on 81 between 84 and Central Scranton Expressway as well. Meanwhile, northbound 115, that off ramp to 81 is closed with construction. Jenny Robinson Barrett, Total Traffic.
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22: Here's your Fox 56 forecast. Mostly cloudy skies tonight with rain and thunderstorms. There will be some fog with the southwest wind at 3 to 8 miles per hour, lows near 66 degrees. With a front draped across our area, we'll have partly to mostly cloudy skies Tuesday. Showers and thunderstorms. Heavy rainfall is possible. Highs near 86 degrees with a west wind at 3 to 8 miles per hour. Partly to mostly cloudy skies Tuesday night. Chance of showers and thunderstorms continues along with some fog, lows near 66 degrees. I'm Chief Meteorologist Brian Schrader with your Fox 56 forecast, your weather authority.
0: 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Eddie Van Halen of Van Halen Lee Guitar fame is rushed to the hospital for an emergency surgery on his digestive system to correct a severe bout of diverticulitis. Tour dates with Van Halen are rescheduled as he recovers. 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

A dude painting his guitar with red and white stripes. Just to be different. That's Van Halen. That's classic rock. 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

sidelined on this day in 2012, but he would finish what he started. He undergoes emergency surgery for a severe bout of diverticulitis, causing Van Halen to reschedule a tour of Japan. Move back till November. Wrapping up today's Classic Rock Timeline on Rock 107. Coming up tomorrow, got Motley Crue later this week, Pearl Jam, Heart, and Soundgarden. We're inside a long set, nonstop, Rock 107, STP.

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0: 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Monday, oh, I know. I got the Monday blues as well. Maybe, just maybe, doing a no-K fun run will help. Well, what's a no-K fun run? Imagine all those times you hear people running 5Ks or doing marathons. You're like, I don't run. That's not my thing. 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
2: Looks like we have a busy afternoon along 81 in the work zone. It is slow both ways between Central Scranton Expressway and 84. Delays are pretty small, though. However, it's heavier on northbound 81 between Davis Street and Central Scranton Expressway. Looks like that's just some volume. Speed's getting down to a little bit under 30 miles an hour there. There's also a work zone on 307 at 380. Down to one lane each way. That's expected to finish up shortly. I'm Jenny Robinson Barrett, Total Traffic.
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1: I went to a party and I met this guy who had the word Cheetos tattooed on his knuckles. And the first thing I said to him was, you need to put some gloves on, dude. You're going to get shot. This is Doritos territory. We got to talk and I asked him, I was like, how'd you get the tattoo? He said, me and my friends are smoking a blunt the size of a baby. I got really hungry and I said, I would do anything for Cheetos. And his friend was like, anything for Cheetos? I was like, wow, that's a great story. And then I spent the rest of the night trying to get him drunk so I could convince him to get his fingertips tattooed orange.
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0: 107 Northeast PA's Classic Rock. A little Cheap Trick on your Monday ride home. I want you to want me from Budokan. We've got Classic Rock on the way from Blues Traveler Ozzy coming up as well. Kate, I know, was up at Berserkus. Mari, our front desk personnel here at Rock 107, also up at Berserkus, said that Zach Wilde was absolutely fantastic. I was a little under the weather this weekend. Kind of did what I needed to do. Got to work. Got some other chores done. But definitely stayed low this weekend. And slowly getting back to it. I hope so, because it's Labor Day and a lot of parties to go to. Not too late to invite me. If you want me to come over, just make sure you got some deviled eggs. We'll do that Ozzy on the other side, but right now, another look at the roads. 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That's M-U-N-D-Y Mundy Street.
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2: There's delays on 81 northbound. It is slow between 11 and Central Scranton Expressway. That's up to a 5-minute delay. Also, construction continues on 81 between Central Scranton Expressway and 84. But right now, no delays in that work zone. Work continues also on 307 at 380, down to one lane each way. That's expected to finish up by tomorrow. Construction also on Linden Street Bridge in Scranton. It's closed. I'm Jenny Robinson Barrett. Total traffic.
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22: Here's your Fox 56 forecast. Mostly cloudy skies tonight with rain and thunderstorms. There will be some fog with the southwest wind at 3 to 8 miles per hour. Lows near 66 degrees. With a front draped across our area, we'll have partly to mostly cloudy skies Tuesday. Showers and thunderstorms. Heavy rainfall is possible. Highs near 86 degrees with a west wind at 3 to 8 miles per hour. Partly to mostly cloudy skies Tuesday night. Chance of showers and thunderstorms continues along with some fog. Lows near 66 degrees. I'm Chief Meteorologist Brian Schrader with your Fox 56 forecast, your weather authority.
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Pink Floyd on the way. We're inside a long set, nonstop Rock 107 Blues Traveler.

0: of August. By August. See you later. September 1st coming up tomorrow. Labor Day already. Wyoming County Fair. La Festa. Bloomsburg Fair is right around the road. Right around the corner. It's crazy. This month of August absolutely flew by. The whole summer flew by. Where'd it go? I want it back. We've got classic rock on the way. We'll take care of some AC/DC. Right now, our last look at the roads in Rock 107 traffic.
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2: Looks like some showers around the area. Might need to get the headlights and wipers on. Delays are not too bad right now. It's just a little bit slow on northbound 81 between 11 and Central Scranton Expressway. The construction continues along 81 between Central Scranton Expressway and 84, but at the moment, no delays in that work zone. On northbound 115, the off-ramp to northbound 81, that ramp remaining closed through the end of the year. Construction as well for 307 at 380. I'm Jenny Robinson Barrett, Total Traffic.
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0: Company, Northeast PA's classic rock, Feel Like Making Love from the Straight Shooter album. Hoover with you on a Monday. A lot of kids back to school. Grade school, high school. I know a couple don't go back until next week. I adjunct down at Luzerne County Community College. I go back to school tomorrow. Classes started today down at LCC. But I officially go back tomorrow. My first class of the fall semester. Only 34 classes to go. Always a great bunch of kids down there. Always have a great time teaching the next generation about radio. Because somebody's got to replace me one day, you know? Classic Rock on the way. Finger 11, 80 Money. We got Metallica coming up next. 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
11: Here's your Fox 56 forecast. Mostly cloudy skies tonight with rain and thunderstorms. There will be some fog with the southwest wind at 3 to 8 miles per hour. Lows near 66 degrees. With a front draped across our area, we'll have partly to mostly cloudy skies Tuesday. Showers and thunderstorms. Heavy rainfall is possible. Highs near 86 degrees with a west wind at 3 to 8 miles per hour. Partly to mostly cloudy skies Tuesday night. Chance of showers and thunderstorms continues along with some fog. Lows near 66 degrees. I'm Chief Meteorologist Brian Schrader with your Fox 56 forecast, your weather authority.
0: Time for some Metallica history. August 31st, 1991, Metallica's Black Album started a four-week run at number one on the U.S. album charts. It's Metallica kicking off a long set. 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

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Walk This Way from Toys in the Attic. 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

0: late 40s. Maybe party on the weekend. Maybe. Not on a Monday. Hoover's stepping aside. Maybe you could party with Alice Cooper coming up tonight at 7 o'clock. Alice's Attic, weeknights here. He's going to have a great show tonight. I was kind of previewing it a little bit. He's got some Pink Floyd in there, some Ozzy, some Rolling Stones. Going to be a great show today. This Day in Rock all coming up. Before I let you go, I got some Steppenwolf coming up next. Rock 107.
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